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Orion, Orion, Orion, Orion, Orion, Orion, Orion, Orion, Orion, Orion, Or

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The artifact is constructed into the ceiling, and it is a magnificent find. It appears to be made of some crystalline material, and even after all this time, it is still emitting a soft glow. The markings on it were strangely familiar when I first observed it, and after digitizing it and analyzing it, I'm certain this is a map.

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And mean death so soon, cause I haven't seen it. 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I watch the whale fast sit, you know, sweat. Then get up and grab a snack. I watch every documentary on ketamine, even on a lot, just a bit. I watch Breaking Point until you're completely sober.

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0: to know how mighty and just the reggae music is. To know that reggae music was the foundation of all music. Reggae music is the root of all music. The only music with life. The only music that wake up the slumbering mentality and bring people into reality. The only music that flashes lightning and rolling thunder and makes the earth quake. The only music that speaks of just Rastafari, mighty and thundering.
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0: tracks, you know. 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

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Before the dark times. Before the Empire. A young Jedi named Darth Vader, who was a pupil of mine until he turned to evil, helped the Empire hunt down and destroy the Jedi Knights. 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